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0: Ella Langley and Choosing Texas, Doja Cat, and Agoura Hills. We get some music gun from Sienna Spiro, Die on This Hill, coming up in a little while. Some folks are opting to maybe get a travel trailer, hook it to the car, truck, and drive it and go stay someplace instead of going to an expensive hotel and flying. Have you priced travel trailers lately? The cheapest Airstreams out there start at just $65,000. Holy cow. We've got to break open a couple of piggy banks to get that going.
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8: Overnight, a few clouds with a low of 73, a 20% chance of rain early, then some patchy fog possible late. Tomorrow, mostly sunny to partly cloudy with a high of 90 and a 40% chance of scattered rain in the afternoon and evening. Friday will be partly to mostly cloudy with a high of 88 and a 60% chance of scattered rain. I'm meteorologist Arden Gregory with your 14 First Alert forecast.
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0: Calvin Harris there, and that's called This Is What You Came For. Rihanna, too, by the way. And Taylor Swift and I Knew It, I Knew You. Taylor, of course, finally a week and a half later on her honeymoon. Parts unknown, I guess. Probably not disclosing where that is. Meantime, it was Taylor, it was Travis, and it was her cat. All going with her on the honeymoon, believe it or not. Yeah, cat's on there too. Chris Brown, Bryson Tiller, It Depends, coming up.
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0: It's Olivia Dean. It's so easy to fall in love. Justin Bieber's Speed Demon a bit ago. Heard about Dolly Parton's Broadway musical. It's called Dolly, a true original musical set to debut with preview performances Monday, December 7th, New York St. James Theater before the official opening in January. That's right there on Parton's 81st birthday in January of 2027. So let me go see the previews. Right around Christmas time might be a fun little trip if you're a Dolly fan.
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8: Overnight, a few clouds with a low of 73, a 20% chance of rain early, then some patchy fog possible late. Tomorrow, mostly sunny to partly cloudy with a high of 90 and a 40% chance of scattered rain in the afternoon and evening. Friday will be partly to mostly cloudy with a high of 88 and a 60% chance of scattered rain. I'm meteorologist Arden Gregory with your 14 First Alert forecast.
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0: Sabrina Carpenter there, Raven Lenae back there a second ago, and even Harry Styles. It's Todd Chambliss here. Well, nobody won the Mega Millions last night. Next drawing Friday night, $672 million would be the estimated jackpot. Play if you like, or don't do it at all, I guess. Got Somber and Home Wrecker coming up.
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0: Teddy Swims, Mr. Know-It-All, and Tate McRae Sports Car. It's Todd here. See, hear about that boat? More than a dozen passengers aboard capsized and sank in San Francisco Bay near Alcatraz Island. It was a family. I think there was more, like they said, more than a dozen. There's already been a couple of deaths confirmed and some missing and then some injured. They were actually taking remains of a loved one and they were spreading the ashes over the bay. What a sad story that is, right?
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8: Overnight, a few clouds with a low of 73, a 20% chance of rain early, then some patchy fog possible late. Tomorrow, mostly sunny to partly cloudy with a high of 90 and a 40% chance of scattered rain in the afternoon and evening. Friday will be partly to mostly cloudy with a high of 88 and a 60% chance of scattered rain. I'm meteorologist Arden Gregory with your 14 First Alert forecast.
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0: Pink Pantheless and Zara Larson. That's Coast Stateside. It's Todd here. By the way, Las Vegas, number one on the list for best cities for recreation. This is according to Wallet Hub. In the top five, Tampa, Atlanta, Cincinnati, Orlando, and Vegas, believe it or not.
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0: Here's Tame Impala, Jenny, and Dracula, and Gail Royal and the Serpent back there a bit ago. You've heard the term, once a cheater, always a cheater. Advice dished out by friends and family for many years, but do we believe it? A new survey says half of men, close to 80% of women, say that while once a cheater is it always a cheater, the trust is broken and the relationship can never be the same. Sad news there. Gracie Abrams hit the wall next.
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0: Faith That Made You Love Me with Ariana Grande and Todd here. Well, brand new record holder for hopscotch now belongs to a 9-year-old Bowling Green, Kentucky girl. She drew and completed a 10-square hopscotch course in 48.27 seconds. Name is Daxton Hunter, inspired by father and brother, both of whom have their own Guinness titles. After researching potential records, she chose the fastest time to draw and complete a hopscotch run, and congrats to her.
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9: Overnight, a few clouds with a low of 73, a 20% chance of rain early, then some patchy fog possible late. Tomorrow, mostly sunny to partly cloudy with a high of 90 and a 40% chance of scattered rain in the afternoon and evening. Friday will be partly to mostly cloudy with a high of 88 and a 60% chance of scattered rain. I'm meteorologist Arden Gregory with your 14 First Alert forecast.
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0: She is Sabrina Carpenter. That's called Taste. And I'm Todd. Wacky but true story. Well, a love-struck man in Germany trying to impress his girlfriend by laying out hundreds of candles in the shape of a heart, spelling the words, "You set my heart on fire." Unfortunately, that's what he did to his house. Set it on fire. My goodness. Lola Young, Messy next. Hang on.
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4: Overnight, a few clouds with a low of 73, a 20% chance of rain early, then some patchy fog possible late. Tomorrow, mostly sunny to partly cloudy with a high of 90 and a 40% chance of scattered rain in the afternoon and evening. Friday will be partly to mostly cloudy with a high of 88 and a 60% chance of scattered rain. I'm meteorologist Arden Gregory with your 14 First Alert forecast.
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4: Overnight, a few clouds with a low of 73, a 20% chance of rain early, then some patchy fog possible late. Tomorrow, mostly sunny to partly cloudy with a high of 90 and a 40% chance of scattered rain in the afternoon and evening. Friday will be partly to mostly cloudy with a high of 88 and a 60% chance of scattered rain. I'm meteorologist Arden Gregory with your 14 First Alert forecast.
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7: Overnight, a few clouds with a low of 73, a 20% chance of rain early, then some patchy fog possible late. Tomorrow, mostly sunny to partly cloudy with a high of 90 and a 40% chance of scattered rain in the afternoon and evening. Friday will be partly to mostly cloudy with a high of 88 and a 60% chance of scattered rain. I'm meteorologist Arden Gregory with your 14 First Alert forecast.
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5: Overnight, a few clouds with a low of 73, a 20% chance of rain early, then some patchy fog possible late. Tomorrow, mostly sunny to partly cloudy with a high of 90 and a 40% chance of scattered rain in the afternoon and evening. Friday will be partly to mostly cloudy with a high of 88 and a 60% chance of scattered rain. I'm meteorologist Arden Gregory with your 14 First Alert forecast.
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4: Overnight, a few clouds with a low of 73, a 20% chance of rain early, then some patchy fog possible late. Tomorrow, mostly sunny to partly cloudy with a high of 90 and a 40% chance of scattered rain in the afternoon and evening. Friday will be partly to mostly cloudy with a high of 88 and a 60% chance of scattered rain. I'm meteorologist Arden Gregory with your 14 First Alert forecast.
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4: Overnight, a few clouds with a low of 73, a 20% chance of rain early, then some patchy fog possible late. Tomorrow, mostly sunny to partly cloudy with a high of 90 and a 40% chance of scattered rain in the afternoon and evening. Friday will be partly to mostly cloudy with a high of 88 and a 60% chance of scattered rain. I'm meteorologist Arden Gregory with your 14 First Alert forecast.
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5: So, Anna, you hopped on the trend. The trend of the five things that were worth it.
6: Yes, I started.
5: I love this thing.
6: I started to see people posting just their list of five things that were worth it. And you can interpret that however you want. Things you spent money on, risks you took, things you spent time on, whatever. Just five things that were worth it. So I came up with my own list.
5: Okay.
6: And JC, I believe you have your list as well.
5: I do have one.
6: So five things that were worth it for me. One would be long distance. When Ryan and I did long distance, it was for about 2 years. And it was really, really hard, but I would say it was worth it. And then we went from long distance, and then he moved in right when COVID started. So we went from long distance to quarantine.
7: Wow.
6: Survived that and decided we should get married. So aww. I would say that was definitely worth it. Number two, I would say adopting a dog, because that's also a lot of work, but worth it every single time.
5: Your dog has brought you a lot of happiness.
6: A lot of happiness.
7: And
6: yes.
7: Audrey, too.
6: Yes, yes. He's a working therapy dog.
7: Yeah.
6: Number three, during COVID, I started a small little savings account that I called my emergency concert fund, because I knew at some point after quarantine, all of my favorite artists would go on tour again and I needed to be ready. So I saved money.
7: Yeah.
6: And it worked out great because Taylor Swift was one of the very first to announce a tour after COVID, and I was ready to. I had my money. It no longer exists.
8: And depleted.
6: It depleted, but I had it ready to go. Number four, the summer that I interned for the morning show, I was living 45 minutes away and I would drive here every morning to be an intern, but my car didn't even have air conditioning. And it was the summer.
7: Yeah.
6: But I would
8: totally
6: say,
8: worth it.
6: I wouldn't be sitting here if I didn't make that commitment that hot summer.
7: Yeah.
6: And then number five for something that I think was worth it, TSA pre-check.
7: I've
5: been thinking about
7: 100%.
5: That one.
6: Yes, every single time I get in the pre-check line, I say this was 100% worth the $75 for 5 years.
5: Yeah.
6: Especially because I just spent the weekend in Atlanta. I don't know if you've ever been in the Atlanta airport.
7: Atlanta airport is the worst.
6: TSA pre-check, bless. Yeah. Definitely worth it.
7: Yeah. What's your list, Jason?
5: I have five things that are totally worth it.
7: Okay.
5: Number one, when you go to school, if you go to college, you have college counselors that are readily available to you, but a lot of us don't use those. And one of my friends told me, because I was still in, I'm not sure if I want to, do I really want to finish nursing school or do I want to do this? And I was unsure about my future. And my friend literally said, go talk to your counselor. Mm. And talking to that counselor is what literally changed my life. That is where I started where she asked me, what do you want to do in life? And I said, I've always been interested in entertainment. And she's the one that pushed me to get an internship at a radio station.
6: That's awesome.
5: So using that counselor, talking to a counselor was absolutely worth it for me. Another thing that was completely worth it was not having a day off in 3 years.
6: Whoa. Huh.
5: When you think about it, back then I was, when I started radio, and I had my radio and internship or whatever, and I was working at a restaurant. So with everything accumulated together, and I had like two jobs, I didn't have a day off in 3 years, from like 19 years old to like 23 years old. And it was worth it because it instilled that work ethic that I needed for this particular career. Because there's a lot of people that quit because there's a lot that goes in it, waking up early and showing up.
7: Yeah,
5: so
7: not
5: having a day off in 3 years, even Christmas, New Year's, never had. It was absolutely worth it for me. Number three, worth it. Not following instructions, totally worth it.
6: How so?
7: Please give us an example.
6: How so?
5: I've talked about this before. And when Kid Craddock was hiring for my position on this show, it had instructions, very specific instructions to send my demo to a certain gentleman named Steve Scott.
7: Okay.
5: Love Steve. Know him. He's still one of my dear friends. Love him to death. Scuba Steve. I, instead of sending it to Steve, I threw those instructions away and I found Kid Craddock's personal email online because it was actually pretty easy to find.
7: Yeah.
5: And I was one of the few people, actually the only person that thought to do that. And that's why Kid even listened to my demo. Otherwise, it could have gotten lost in the shuffle.
6: Wow.
5: So not following instructions was worth it.
8: Sometimes, in this one instance.
5: There's other instances where you should still follow instructions. But sometimes when you got to think outside the box, it's worth it. Am I on three now?
8: It sounds like
5: three.
8: You should be on four.
5: Four? Yeah, I think I'm on four. The other one, having kids. I was so scared when my wife told me that she was pregnant with my son that I didn't respond the correct way. because I don't know why. I just got really scared. It's another person to take care of, and I was really scared. The amount of joy my son and my daughter have brought me has been the best thing in my life. Like, by far, out of school, playing sports, anything. Having kids has been, like, the coolest. Watching them grow, there's tough times, but overcoming those, it's absolutely been worth it. And if I could go back and tell myself when I first was scared, don't worry about it. It's going to be worth it. And the best risk I took was going on a hike with my wife. I didn't want to go. I was malnourished. It was a place called Cow's Mountain in San Diego, which was a crazy hike. And I actually thought about, no, maybe let's not.
6: Really?
5: Going on that hike is what started my relationship with my wife.
6: Oh.
5: And going on that hike when I didn't feel like it, I didn't feel like I had the energy. A hot blonde girl asking me kind of helped a little bit, but that was totally worth right. it, because here we are 24 years later, married and living a good life. Those are my things that were completely worth it.
7: Well, I've been trying to listen to you guys and come up with a little list real quickly, because I didn't have any time
6: on the cuff.
7: Prep. On the cuff. But along some of those same lines, buying commercials to be on this show, to advertise my limo service back in the day.
5: Yeah.
7: I did not have... Commercials back then were a lot of money for me. I was just a struggling business. They were like $500 or $600 for like 30 or 60 seconds, whatever it was. But it got me on the air, talking to Kid, talking to Kelly, and now I'm here. So those commercials that I struggled to pay back in the day, they were worth it.
5: I think you still owe some money on
7: that. I think I do. I think I do. Buying a side-by-side, an ATV, a four-wheeler. And some people would say this is not worth it. But I had some of the best conversations with my homeboys going to Red River, going to do this off-road riding on trails, something I'd never done in my life. But, man, and that kind of developed into my prayer group, into my Bible study deal, and so that has really been worth it as well. The failure that I experienced in a town called Siegelville, Texas.
5: I thought we were not allowed to say it.
7: I had to say it for context, but man, I lost so much cash in that city, but it also took me to my next venture, which was Nanwaxhatchee, and I own a building, and you know, it actually was a blessing in disguise. Knowing the dumpster company, calling the dumpster company.
8: You just came up with this all off the cuff.
7: Yeah, yeah.
8: Did you hear a word that Anna or JC said during theirs?
7: I did.
9: Name what Anna said.
7: I'm on a roll here. Call me Jelly.
8: God.
7: I had the stinkiest dumpster aside from my building years ago. But I went on LinkedIn, found the owner of the company, and called him. And he replaced my dumpster.
8: Wow, that was a total worth. That was a man. That was an inspirational list.
7: Number five. What would have been worth it? What would have been worth it? What would have been worth it?
5: What would have been?
6: That's a different list. Uh-huh.
7: Would have been a prenup.
5: Boom.
8: Oh!
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7: Thursday morning. Today is Thursday, July 16, 2026, and we are the Kid Craddock Morning Show. Yes, I said Thursday, baby. Friday 2.0. Tomorrow's Friday, y'all. Here is Kelly Raspberry.
8: My daughter's a little upset. She tried to get in on the park drop yesterday.
5: Park drop.
8: Apparently, the park clothing line was having a huge drop. She's got all this money she's earned. Okay. And she's like, Mom, I've earned this. Her friend got the one she wanted, the sweatshirt she wanted, and Emma Kelly had to settle for something else. Aww. But very excited about the park drop yesterday.
7: Okay.
8: I'm excited to find out. I do have Apple TV.
7: Congratulations.
8: My husband looked at me like, you're a big dum-dum. Because I said, we have 50 apps on the TV. I don't know what we have and don't have. So I clicked on the Apple TV, and I got to watch that new show, Lucky, with Anya Taylor-Joy. I watched the first episode.
6: What'd you think?
8: Love. Very intense, but love it.
5: So how long do you think you've been paying for Apple TV and not used it?
8: I don't know. I don't pay the bills anymore. When I got married, that's one of the best parts for me is I turned over all of that to him because I've done it my whole life. Even in my first marriage, I handled everything. It's so nice not to have to worry about it, but then I don't know things like what I have. You know, that's the downside.
5: But a nice little surprise.
8: I'm going to be clicking on all the apps.
33: You should watch The Morning Show.
8: Yeah.
33: Please watch that one.
8: I've heard mixed reviews about it.
33: I watch the show and I think of us because they have to wake up so early and do a show.
6: Isn't it like incredibly toxic?
33: Yes.
8: Just like the show. What are you talking about?
33: Just like us. You're going to love Jennifer Aniston and Reese Witherspoon.
8: I'll see, maybe.
7: Here is JC Chavez.
5: So I got to go to a cool party yesterday. My workout buddy Cam and his buddy Dylan started a company, a clothing brand. It's called Classic Cowboy. So they invited me to this.
7: Yeah.
5: They shouldn't have because I'm not an influencer. But at these parties.
3: You are an influencer, though.
5: I get. I'm on the radio.
3: By default,
5: Kelly, I guess. But they invited me just because I'm really good friends with them, and I've been there since the beginning. Justin, you know Cam.
33: Yeah, great guy.
5: But they had gifts at this party, and I will be, for the first time ever in my life, be the owner of cowboy boots.
3: Oh. It's about dang time.
33: Welcome to Texas.
5: I get cowboy boots.
7: Nice.
4: They gave you swag?
5: Yeah. That's awesome, dude.
33: And cowboy boots are like $300, $400, yeah. $500.
3: Well, it depends.
5: It depends on it. But
4: that's great.
5: I'm getting cowboy boots, and they fitted me, and I got the. They had four different styles to choose from.
7: Yeah.
4: Which one did you go with?
5: I went with black.
7: Yeah.
5: Black ostrich.
7: They go with everything.
3: Ostrich.
5: I think it had bumps.
33: Nice. Bumps, yeah. Ostrich is a pretty good one. Yeah. Round tip or square tip?
3: The thing I don't like about ostrich, honestly, because I used to, you know, my daddy had Go West.
4: Mm-hmm.
3: We had hats and belts and boots, jeans and shirts and Western suits.
5: Go West.
3: That the way they get the bumps is by plucking the quills.
5: Oh, really?
3: And that's where the irritation is, and that's what all the bumps are.
5: Well, apologies to
3: I'm hoping
5: ostriches.
3: You're dead at the time.
5: Yeah, I think so.
3: I don't know.
5: But it's square boots.
33: Square.
5: That's a good point. I get
4: square, yeah.
5: I feel like
3: massive square or tapered square?
5: Tapered.
3: Okay.
5: I'll wear them when I get
3: them. You don't want a big fat foot.
5: It's not a big fat foot.
4: Okay. It's like square round.
5: My foot looks cute, isn't it?
4: I was just thinking about it. It's like getting your nails done.
33: Yeah, my friends wear boots wherever they go. They say they're more comfortable than like any sneaker, any other thing.
7: If you get them broken in right, they are.
5: I had even worn boots. And when I tried them on, I was like, oh. Like they.
7: Yeah.
4: They, yeah.
5: I was like, dang.
7: Yeah.
5: They're sliding and stuff.
7: The slider.
5: I think I'm going from sneakerhead to boothead.
4: Yeah, once you wear them in, I had a pair in college. I would wear them to like my 8 a.m. class because they were so comfortable.
5: I'm going to go to the all honky tonks.
7: And you know what else? A benefit that you get? You have a son, Kaysen.
5: Yeah.
7: So he gets to take them off of your feet because that is what I spent from the age of 12 to maybe 18 doing for my daddy.
5: They had a cool tool.
3: Boot jack.
5: Yeah. And they
3: invest in it.
5: I'm going to invest
3: in
5: one.
3: It's worth it.
5: Amazon's got
7: it. You got a son, dude. You don't need that.
33: No, get some spurs attached to him.
5: Oh,
7: here's
5: okay.
7: Anna. Good morning.
9: Good morning. So I told y'all yesterday that for my friend Kristen, I put together a recipe book.
3: Yes. And was she listening yesterday?
9: So it's so funny because she does listen in the mornings. She tries to listen live. And I asked her yesterday. She came over to my house. I was like, did you listen to the show today? She was like, no, I missed it. Whatever reason. And I was like, well, good. I'm glad. But I put together a recipe book for her. I asked all of our friends to send me some of their favorite homemade recipes, things that they're quote unquote famous for in our little friend group. And I put all the recipes together on Canva. Graphic design is my passion. And I gave it to her. I felt so emotional about it that I thought she would cry. She didn't. She still.
5: Oh, I hate when that happens.
3: Was she like, it's so cute?
9: She was like, this is so cute. She loved it. She really loved it. But I was like wiping tears. I was like, this is the best gift I've ever put together. And she was like, thank you so much. She really did appreciate it. And I think the emotions will hit her later, honestly. But
3: she might be compartmentalizing her feelings right now.
9: She probably is. I think she is.
5: I hate when you give a gift to someone and you expect tears and they don't cry. It's like, I want to take it back. I give my son a PlayStation 5 for the first time in his life.
7: Yeah.
5: And I'm expecting tears.
3: Right.
5: Like I've seen the kids on Instagram.
9: Yeah.
5: Thanks, Dad. Come on, don't give me that thing.
33: Something they've always wanted.
7: Here's part-time Justin, everybody.
33: So, do y'all know the difference between a router and a modem?
9: No.
5: Well, hold on. A router and a modem.
33: A modem. You can get one that's like both of them together.
5: Uh-huh.
33: But I had to discover the difference yesterday.
5: Okay, because I don't know.
33: All right. So, let me educate you guys this on the internet.
3: Educate us.
9: This on the internet. So this is sentence.
5: Welcome to mansplaining.
33: So the modem is what gets the internet to the house.
7: Okay.
33: The router is what connects the internet in the house to your phone and to your laptop and to your Apple TV and to your Fire Stick. Yes.
9: It creates routes.
33: Your router is the one where you have to put in the password.
7: Right.
33: My router was going out. So whenever we called Spectrum, they're like, no, you're connected to the internet. So I'm like, what do I do with my router? They're like, reset it. So I'd reset it. And then when I would log in and play Fortnite, it would crash again.
4: Mm-hmm.
33: I was so upset. I had to unplug everything and then twiddle my thumbs and go like, what do I do now? Now that my internet's not working.
5: Go touch grass.
33: I was like, do I take up knitting? What do you do without internet? I had a crash out.
4: Go touch
10: Sims
4: grass.
10: Sims is not on the internet.
5: And this is too, coming from another gamer, by the way.
33: And it's too hot outside.
5: It is.
33: When am I going to go touch grass and go and sweat? No.
4: So what did you do?
33: So I ended up playing with my dogs.
4: Oh, the worst. And talking to your boyfriend?
7: Touch dog. Yeah. Okay.
5: What'd you guys play?
33: Tug of war. And then my dogs and I played fetch.
5: Okay.
7: Well, there you go.
5: There you go.
7: Here's Audrey. Good morning.
10: Good morning.
4: I
10: finished House of the Dragon. I'm fully caught up now.
33: Oh, good. Good.
10: And I am on a generational run with TV shows. I don't know if I've told you this. I have been going so hard. I watched Sons of Anarchy, Animal Kingdom, Bloodline, Mad Men, all these like man shows. Mm. And I realized I really, really love them because they just kill off people. Hmm. And that's what I'm learning about House of the Dragon. It like scratches that itch for me.
4: Did you watch Game of Thrones?
10: Yes. I love not knowing when someone I like is going to die. You know?
5: Yeah.
10: Mm. Yes. Like on the show, though.
8: Even if it guts you?
10: Yeah. Well, no. The Red Wedding killed me in Game of Thrones.
33: It killed everyone.
10: Yeah.
33: Did you see someone did a Photoshop image of the dragon and aligning his teeth because he had a terrible overbite?
10: No.
4: I didn't see that.
33: Yeah. Everyone's just, they hate his jacked up teeth.
10: Oh, I didn't know that.
33: So they gave him braces and like Invisalign. He looked really good.
4: So are you caught up on the current season?
10: Yes. That's I'm fully okay. there.
4: Now you have to wait a week
10: I know,
4: between
10: sucks,
4: episodes.
10: But I came here and the biggest thing that changed for me was I realized how much pressure there is in this environment to be caught up on our shows. Like I'm used to just not worrying about it, but we got to be minding it here.
7: Right.
10: Like y'all talk about it the next day.
5: Sometimes.
33: Like with reality shows, I think like Big Brother and Love Island, yeah, we're definitely on top.
5: I'm not caught up on Big Brother. It was.
4: I didn't watch last night.
5: It was on last night.
10: Like Paradise,
7: I didn't watch last night. I mean, the game yesterday and the ESPYs,
5: the whole thing.
7: Yeah,
4: Paradise was a show that we all decided to watch together.
10: Yes.
5: Yeah.
7: Yeah.
10: I had to do homework coming here.
7: That was a show show.
5: That was a show show.
4: Yeah.
5: And boy, was it a good one.
7: In the control room, here's Trey.
11: I dropped my phone the other day. Now it gets really hot and the battery dies really quickly. Here's Big L Mac.
7: Oh, thank you, Dad. So my house is so quiet. I thought when Charlie left, I would be partying and all of a sudden
5: in heaven.
7: Yeah, I thought it would just be party
8: breaking out the three pack
7: central.
10: Is that where you were doing before, Charlie?
7: It's just so quiet. Like everything is quiet. The kitchen is quiet. Every room is quiet. Used to be Grandpa. Why? No. Yeah. Yeah. It's just like
8: you miss it.
5: You're giving me John Cena vibes.
7: Yeah.
5: I feel so alone.
7: I'm in my house.
5: Right. Alone.
7: Here is Anna with celebrity birthdays.
4: Corey Feldman is 55 today. He shares a birthday with Will Ferrell, who is

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1: Snake. 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
1: Okay.
2: Whoa. They would pay money to get this. I'll tell you what it is in 10 minutes.
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10: Reporting for Cromwell Media News, I'm Rob Nichols. Lieutenant Governor Jacqueline Coleman is formally endorsing Charles Booker for U.S. Senate. Booker announced he had Coleman's support on social media yesterday, thanking her for her leadership and focus on the people of Kentucky. Booker's the Democratic nominee for U.S. Senate, a seat that will be vacated by Mitch McConnell with his retirement at the end of the year. Republican Congressman Andy Barr is running against Booker in the general election. The Indiana Regulatory Commission will be investigating utility profits and bill charges, an energy affordability report. They plan to recommend several legislative changes that they say will benefit customers who are struggling financially. Commissioner Anthony Swinger says they'll look at profits first and then look at how fluctuating charges, known as trackers for fuel expenses, will fit into the new regulatory structure. Many new state laws took effect in Kentucky yesterday. More than half of the 190 bills passed by the Kentucky General Assembly this year becoming effective. This includes the state's new law against sexual grooming and a measure that expands prohibited content to include AI-generated images of minors. A bill requiring the public to maintain a 25-foot zone found first responders performing their duties took effect yesterday as well. Find news, sports, weather, and community events at OwensboroRadio.com. I'm Rob Nichols.
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3: partly sunny with a 50% chance of showers and storms, mainly during the afternoon. Highs at 90. Scattered thunderstorms tonight, lows down to 74. Friday, mostly sunny during the morning. Increasing clouds with a 70% chance of afternoon thunderstorms. Low severe weather threats with a high of 88. Scattered storms on Friday night, lows down to 74. Then

0: government is doing, like that they have these different time travel zones you can go into. It was the craziest thing I've ever read. It had like 4 million likes.
1: Yes, Trey.
2: If I have time travel capability,
1: okay,
2: and I am living in 2026, I go, oh, hey, there was this story about me in this picture. I'm going to go back in time and just not be there for that photo and never make it into that photo.
1: But once the photo's taken,
3: yeah, you can't erase it.
2: If I go back in time.
4: If you go back in time.
1: You're thinking back to the future.
2: I would go back in time and not be there.
1: Okay.
2: No
4: but then
2: more
4: what
2: photo.
4: Trey, what if that ruins everything?
3: Right. I like the way you said that.
4: The whole timeline.
0: Right.
2: But the picture wasn't my good side.
3: Yes.
1: I would love to time travel.
4: If you could,
3: where would you go?
4: Where would you go?
1: I'd go a lot of places. I'd go see a dinosaur. I'd go see, I'd say, hey, stop being mean to Jesus.
4: Oh, that's nice.
1: I go back, but
5: that would ruin it for everybody, every sinner.
1: I would just say, stop being mean to him.
5: You can't go save history. Jesus, we would all go to hell.
1: And then I'd get out of there before they try to punish me.
0: There were people that said, don't be mean to him, and they did it anyway.
1: Right.
0: Yeah, this is destiny.
1: Still mean. I'd want to go back and see, like.
5: You can't save Jesus from dying. That ruins a whole religion.
1: No, I know you can't, but I'd say, stop. Stop.
4: Gotcha.
1: Like, I want to be like,
0: hey, just to say you did.
4: Stop that.
1: And maybe they could add me in the Bible and be like, there's one guy that said stop.
4: JC Jose.
5: I would like to bring people from the past to the present. Like, show
1: to
5: George.
1: Show them?
5: I want to show George Washington, like, a Tesla.
1: He's like, that man, I was on a robo.
5: Give him a phone and watch him be like, holy. I don't know what he would say.
3: I'd probably bring Abraham Lincoln and just give him a high five or at least a fist bump.
1: Like, thanks, bro. Right.
3: Good looking out, dog.
1: Appreciate it.
5: Thank you for the Gettysburg Address.
1: Yeah. Time travel would be.
5: How many scores is that ago? Four score, seven years ago.
1: All right. In about 10 minutes, Kid Nation, we've got our love expert warming up over here. Her name is.
0: La, la, la, la.
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7: Reporting for Cromwell Media News, I'm Rob Nichols. Lieutenant Governor Jacqueline Coleman is formally endorsing Charles Booker for U.S. Senate. Booker announced he had Coleman's support on social media yesterday, thanking her for her leadership and focus on the people of Kentucky. Booker's the Democratic nominee for U.S. Senate, a seat that will be vacated by Mitch McConnell with his retirement at the end of the year. Republican Congressman Andy Barr is running against Booker in the general election. The Indiana Regulatory Commission will be investigating utility profits and bill charges, an energy affordability report. They plan to recommend several legislative changes that they say will benefit customers who are struggling financially. Commissioner Anthony Swinger says they'll look at profits first and then look at how fluctuating charges, known as trackers for fuel expenses, will fit into the new regulatory structure. Many new state laws took effect in Kentucky yesterday. More than half of the 190 bills passed by the Kentucky General Assembly this year becoming effective. This includes the state's new law against sexual grooming and a measure that expands prohibited content to include AI-generated images of minors. A bill requiring the public to maintain a 25-foot zone found first responders performing their duties took effect yesterday as well. Find news, sports, weather, and community events at OwensboroRadio.com. I'm Rob Nichols.
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2: Partly sunny with a 50% chance of showers and storms, mainly during the afternoon. Highs at 90. Scattered thunderstorms tonight, lows down to 74. Friday, mostly sunny during the morning. Increasing clouds with a 70% chance of afternoon thunderstorms. Low severe weather threats with a high of 88. Scattered storms on Friday night, lows down to 74. Then on Saturday, the best chance for showers and storms, a 60% chance will be during the afternoon and the evening. I'm 14, First Alert, meteorologist Byron Douglas.

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6: Reporting for Cromwell Media News, I'm Rob Nichols. Lieutenant Governor Jacqueline Coleman is formally endorsing Charles Booker for U.S. Senate. Booker announced he had Coleman's support on social media yesterday, thanking her for her leadership and focus on the people of Kentucky. Booker is the Democratic nominee for U.S. Senate, a seat that will be vacated by Mitch McConnell with his retirement at the end of the year. Republican Congressman Andy Barr is running against Booker in the general election. The Indiana Regulatory Commission will be investigating utility profits and bill charges, an energy affordability report. They plan to recommend several legislative changes that they say will benefit customers who are struggling financially. Commissioner Anthony Swinger says they'll look at profits first and then look at how fluctuating charges, known as trackers for fuel expenses, will fit into the new regulatory structure. Many new state laws took effect in Kentucky yesterday. More than half of the 190 bills passed by the Kentucky General Assembly this year becoming effective. This includes the state's new law against sexual grooming and a measure that expands prohibited content to include AI-generated images of minors. A bill requiring the public to maintain a 25-foot zone found first responders performing their duties took effect yesterday as well. Find news, sports, weather, and community events at OwensboroRadio.com. I'm Rob Nichols.
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11: Partly sunny with a 50% chance of showers and storms, mainly during the

afternoon. Highs at 90. Scattered thunderstorms tonight. Lows down to 74. Friday, mostly sunny during the morning. Increasing clouds with a 70% chance of afternoon thunderstorms. Low severe weather threats with a high of 88. Scattered storms on Friday night. Lows down to 74. Then on Saturday, the best chance for showers and storms, a 60% chance, will be during the afternoon and the evening. I'm 14. First Alert. Meteorologist Byron Duck.

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8: Partly sunny with a 50% chance of showers and storms, mainly during the afternoon. Highs at 90. Scattered thunderstorms tonight, low down to 74. Friday, mostly sunny during the morning. Increasing clouds with a 70% chance of afternoon thunderstorms. Low severe weather threats with a high of 88. Scattered storms on Friday night, low down to 74. Then on Saturday, the best chance for showers and storms, a 60% chance, will be during the afternoon and the evening. I'm 14, First Alert, meteorologist Byron Douglas.

0: his name-o.
1: We're not going to do the full song.
2: Wow. I was surprised that's you did that, Mark.
1: That's the whole thing?
3: Then we're going to do 99 bottles of beer on a wall.
1: We're not going to do that.
2: We should do more finish the lyrics.
1: Yeah, I like those.
0: 50 nifty.
1: Real quick, during the break, we were talking about the explosive diarrhea that is sweeping the nation. And how, you know, we got to avoid certain foods now. But shout out to Taco Bell, because some Taco Bell locations are voluntarily and temporarily removing some ingredients like lettuce and onion from the...
4: Yeah,
1: from putting it on our food.
3: Better safe than sorry, I guess. But I do love onions.
2: Yeah,
1: I know.
3: This is hard for me, but I'm gonna risk it.
1: Well, we were eating Mexican food yesterday at the party I was at, and my friend's brother came up, and his plate was stacked with cilantro and onion and all the foods that they told us to avoid.
4: Not supposed to eat.
1: And I was like, dude, have you not heard about the explosive diarrhea going on? And he's like, no. As he's taking the biggest bite of cilantro.
0: And I read that if you cook it, it kills it.
3: Yes.
1: Yeah.
3: So, that's why it's hard with lettuce and berries, they said, because you don't really cook those.
0: Right.
3: So you got to do the vinegar baths and all that if you want to eat them.
1: So we've mentioned you could be a part of the show anytime at 800-543-3548. And earlier on in the show, we talked about a lady in Florida who got the coolest license plate ever accidentally.
4: SQZ-A55.
1: Yeah. From the text, there with 36 possibilities, 26 letters, 10 numbers per character, the chances of SQZ-A55 are 1 in 2,176,782,336. That are the odds of getting that particular license plate. It's like winning the lottery.
2: Wow.
1: But speaking of crazy odds, and this story, it's been told before, but I think because of the World Cup, it is resurfacing.
4: Okay.
1: There's Argentina is taking on Spain on Sunday for the championship, for the final game of the World Cup. Messi has seen and bathed one of the Spaniard players. Seen
4: I
1: naked.
4: Saw this, man.
1: This... they can't even. I tried to look up what are the odds of this happening.
4: Yeah,
1: and can't come up with it because it's impossible to come up with the odds. So it's like I think we have a better chance to win the Powerball. Than for this to happen. So in 2007, a 20-year-old Lionel Messi took part in a UNICEF and FC Barcelona charity calendar. Now this is something that a lot of parents like to do, even here in the States, like with an NFL player. So families entered a raffle for the chance to have their baby photographed with Barcelona players. And one of the winning families was that of a six-month-old baby. And that baby's name was Lamine Yamal.
2: Wow.
1: If that name sounds familiar, it's because it should, because he is the biggest up-and-coming soccer player in the world. So during the photo shoot at Camp Nou, Messi was photographed gently holding and helping bathe the baby Yamal.
2: That was real.
1: Yeah, it's real. Audrey, you thought it was...
2: I thought that was an AI picture.
1: No, that is absolutely real. And it was just a little plastic tub. While Yamal's mother looked on, the photographer later said Messi was shy and initially didn't even know how to hold the baby because he wasn't used to being around infants. Because, again, Messi was like 20 years old.
4: Right.
1: At the time, photos were simply part of a charity campaign and basically forgotten. They resurfaced back in 2024 after Yamal's father posted one on social media with the caption, "The beginning of two legends."
0: Wow.
1: The images quickly went viral as Yamal emerged as one of the world's brightest young stars. Now, in a full circle moment, Messi, who is 39 years old, almost 40, and Yamal, who's 19 years old, just turned 19, are going to be facing each other in the 2026 FIFA World Cup final.
4: How cool is that?
1: A matchup between arguably the greatest player of all time and possibly...
4: Maybe the future.
1: The future greatest player of all time.
2: That's
1: what
2: crazy.
1: A cool story.
4: Yeah.
1: They should,
4: you know, you get photos and you reenact it after the game or maybe even before the game. Hey, buddy, I got a bathtub over here and just do a little bath time photo.
1: Get naked, dog. Hop in here.
4: Wouldn't that be cool?
2: After the game.
1: Oh, man. This is like, it'd be the equivalent of like there was a picture of Tom Brady with Patrick Mahomes.
4: Yeah.
1: Or if we had a picture of Dolly Parton with Taylor Swift.
2: That's
1: giving
2: crazy.
1: Her a bath.
4: Yeah.
2: There must have been something in that water.
1: Yeah.
4: I guess so.
0: Or Lionel Messi giving you a bath. You're saying if Lionel Messi gave me a bath, I could go to the World Cup.
2: Yeah, it's kind of like a soccer baptism in a way. Mm-hmm.
1: But the cool thing is, like, it was a bunch of FC Barcelona players.
4: Yeah.
1: And so the fact that it was Yamal that ended up with Messi is crazy.
4: And that they're playing in the World Cup.
0: Also, we can't forget about that tweet we talked about yesterday. Someone predicted that Argentina would beat Spain 3-2.
1: And 4 years ago. Yeah.
0: 4 years ago. So if that comes to life. How crazy is that?
1: I have been diving deep into the conspiracy theory that we do have time travelers lately.
2: Yeah, what have you found?
5: Oh my God, I've heard about that too.
1: There was a picture, I think it was like in the 1920s, maybe 30s, black and white picture. But there's a dude clearly wearing sunglasses from today. Like those like rounded ones, not the dorky ones they used to have back then. And he was holding like some sort of like something that wasn't around back in that time. And people have said, we think we captured a time traveler in this picture.
5: Well, I've also heard that there are people out there, because I was watching a TikTok and it was a conspiracy theory, and they're like, the number one is that there is time travel that the government is doing. Like that they have these different time travel zones you can go into. It was the craziest thing I've ever read. It had like 4 million likes.
1: Yes, Trey?
6: If I have time travel capability, okay, and I am living in 2026. I go, oh, hey, there was this story about me in this picture. I'm going to go back in time and just not be there for that photo and never make it into that photo.
1: Would it? But once the photo's taken...
4: Yeah, you can't erase it.
6: If I go back in time.
2: If you go back in time.
1: You're thinking back to the future.
6: I would go back
1: science.
6: In time and not be there.
1: Okay.
6: No but then more
2: what
6: photo.
2: But Trey, then what if that ruins everything?
4: Right. I like the way you said that.
2: The whole timeline.
6: Right. But the picture wasn't my good side.
4: Yes.
1: I would love to time travel.
2: If you could,
4: where would you go?
1: I'd go a lot of places. I'd go see a dinosaur. I'd go see, I'd say, hey, stop being mean to Jesus.
3: that's nice.
1: I go back, but.
0: That would ruin it for everybody, every sinner.
1: I would just say, stop being mean to him.
0: You can't go save history. Jesus, we would all go to hell.
1: And then I'd get out of there before they try to punish me. So he would.
3: Well, there were people that said, don't be mean to him, and they did it anyway.
1: Right.
3: It was his destiny.
1: Still mean. I'd want to go back and see, like.
0: You can't save Jesus from dying. That ruins a whole religion.
1: No, I'm not. I know you can't, but I'd say, stop. Just like,
2: stop. Gotcha.
1: Like, I want to be like,
5: hey, just to say you did.
2: Stop that.
1: And maybe they could add me in the Bible and be like, there was one guy that said stop.
5: JC Jose.
0: I would like to bring people from the past to the present. Like, show
1: to
0: George.
1: Show them?
0: I want to show George Washington, like, a Tesla.
1: He's like, that man, I was on a robo.
0: Give him a phone and watch him be like, holy. I don't know what he would say.
4: I'd probably bring Abraham Lincoln and just give him a high five or at least a fist bump.
1: Like, thanks, bro.
4: Right, good looking out, dog.
1: Appreciate it.
0: Thank you for the Gettysburg Address.
1: Yeah. Time travel would be. I bet you we'll be able to.
0: How many scores is that ago?
1: Four scores, seven years ago. All right. In about 10 minutes, Kid Nation, we've got our love expert warming up over here. Her name is.
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he'll be helping to wrap up the World Cup this weekend. I'll tell you all about it on the way. Here's Post Malone with One Right Now.

0: Tame Impala with Jenny. Before that, Teddy Swims and Posty in the mix. Now, he is part of the festivities this weekend. The World Cup will wrap up. We got Spain taking on Argentina. This is going to be interesting. And when it's all said and done, it's Post Malone who is going to perform at the closing ceremonies. That's this Sunday. You're not going to want to miss it. For now, coming up, don't miss what's in store. We got Billie Eilish and more on the way.
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3: Partly sunny with a 50% chance of showers and storms, mainly during the afternoon. Highs at 90. Scattered thunderstorms tonight, lows down to 74. Friday, mostly sunny during the morning. Increasing clouds with a 70% chance of afternoon thunderstorms. Low severe weather threats with a high of 88. Scattered storms on Friday night, lows down to 74. Then on Saturday, the best chance for showers and storms, a 60% chance, will be during the afternoon and the evening. I'm 14, First Alert, meteorologist Byron Douglas.
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1: You played it cool and I played it dumb. Don't you think I'm a little too young to be messed with like that?

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0: One Day to Go. That was Gracie Abrams, who is just about to drop her new album tomorrow called Daughter from Hell. Apparently a little bit of a gothic twist on this new record. Can't wait to check it out. For now, coming up, you are checking out more great music. We got Olivia Rodrigo, Sean and Camila, and more surprises up next.
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0: That's Leon Thomas with Mutt. And before that, some nostalgia. Still kind of pangs the heart when I hear Sean and Camila together, because for a moment in time, they were the it celebrity couple. It's wild how love can ebb and flow and then ebb again and then flow again in their case. I don't think they're ever getting back together, in the words of Taylor Swift.
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5: ABC News, I'm Chuck Sievertson. Second day of confirmation hearings for Attorney General nominee Todd Blanch kicks off with witness testimony. Danny Bensky, a Jeffrey Epstein survivor, opposed to Blanch, claims the release of Epstein files was botched, not excluding her personal info.
6: It was humiliating.
5: Supporting Blanch, Jennifer Boss, whose daughter was killed, a non-citizen accused.
7: I couldn't save my daughter. But Todd Blanch is Attorney General. He might save yours.
5: Torrential rain setting off more flooding in parts of Texas. ABC's Ginger Z.
8: That's what happens when you get 10 to 20 inches of rain in 2 days, and then on top of it, have more to come today. That level 4 out of 4 threat. This is the third day in a row of this.
5: Another day of unhealthy air for millions from the upper Midwest to the Northeast because of smoke from wildfires in Canada and Minnesota carried south. Retail sales rose 0.2% in June after being up a revised 1% in May, says the Commerce Department. This is ABC News.
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0: 100.5 The Party, Harry Styles, American Girls. I'm Veronica. This is Pop Take here in the River Valley Behavioral Health Studio on this fine Thursday morning. Oh, man. Oh, man. Oh, me. Oh, my. This has been quite the week. It's been a long week. I'm not even going to lie to y'all. Not even going to lie. It is, it's insane. It is insane. I've got another live remote tonight down at the Davis County Lions Club Fair. I'm going to be there from 6 to 8 with the Rob. So, if you've got some fun things that you're wanting to do tonight, make sure you're coming down there and seeing us. We've got more great music on the way. Benson Boone coming up only on 100.5 The Party.
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7: From the Cromwell Weather Center, I'm Jeff Alley. Sunshine today, but a 50-50 chance of afternoon rain, our high at 90. Partly cloudy tonight, a 20% chance of showers, mainly before 9 o'clock, a low of 74. Tomorrow, sunny, but a 70% chance of afternoon rain at a high of 88. 30% chance of rain tomorrow night and a 60% chance of rain on Saturday. Sunday, sunny, a 30% chance for showers and a high of 88.
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1: 100.5 The Party, Taylor Swift with Blank Space. I'm Veronica. This is Pop Take here in the River Valley Behavioral Health Studio. It is a good day. It is Thursday. I'm definitely ready for Friday so I can hopefully, right, chill, relax, have a good time. Now, will I be doing that tomorrow? Debatably. Oh, debatably. But, that's okay. We figure it out. And we do our best. I am very excited to be kind of chilling for the weekend. That is the goal. You know, maybe get a few things done around the house. But the goal is to just sleep. I did not realize how much kind of toll it was when you're doing all of these different things. Oops, my bad, but that's okay. Why? Figure it out. Gracie Abrams coming up. That's so true. And Joe in the beginning. Man, oh man, I miss Chicago. Only on 100.5 The Party.
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100.5 at the party. Ella Langley, Choose in Texas. I'm Veronica. This is Pop Take here in the River Valley Behavioral Health Studio. On this fine Thursday, I'll tell you this right now. You know me, I always try to keep it a stack. I am tired. Oh, man. I had a successful bike night last night, which is good. You always want to have a successful remote. I have another remote tonight. Fingers crossed that that all goes fine, good, and dandy. But, oh, man, there's a lot going on. That's a lot. And if I'm tired from two remotes, I am very nervous to see, right? One, how I'll be in September for Louder Than Life, right? And then how I'll be in October for my trip and KBA. We'll figure it out. It'll all be good, I say, cautiously optimistic. And you can only really hope for the best. You can just hope for the best.

0: And that's what I'm going to do. I've got more great music on the way. Olivia Rodrigo, Drop Dead. I'm feeling dead tired, I tell you that. 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
6: Reporting for Cromwell Media News, I'm Rob Nichols. Lieutenant Governor Jacqueline Coleman is formally endorsing Charles Booker for U.S. Senate. Booker announced he had Coleman's support on social media yesterday, thanking her for her leadership and focus on the people of Kentucky. Booker's Democratic nominee for U.S. Senate, a seat that will be vacated by Mitch McConnell with his retirement at the end of the year. Republican Congressman Andy Barr is running against Booker in the general election. The Indiana Regulatory Commission will be investigating utility profits and bill charges, an energy affordability report. They plan to recommend several legislative changes that they say will benefit customers who are struggling financially. Commissioner Anthony Swinger says they'll look at profits first and then look at how fluctuating charges, known as trackers for fuel expenses, will fit into the new regulatory structure. Many new state laws took effect in Kentucky yesterday. More than half of the 190 bills passed by the Kentucky General Assembly this year becoming effective. This includes the state's new law against sexual grooming and a measure that expands prohibited content to include AI-generated images of minors. A bill requiring the public to maintain a 25-foot zone found first responders performing their duties took effect yesterday as well. Find news, sports, weather, and community events at OwensboroRadio.com. I'm Rob Nichols.
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8: From the Cromwell Weather Center, I'm Jeff Nelly. Sunshine today, but a 50-50 chance of afternoon rain, our high at 90. Partly cloudy tonight, a 20% chance of showers, mainly before 9 o'clock, a low of 74. Tomorrow, sunny, but a 70% chance of afternoon rain at a high of 88. 30% chance of rain tomorrow night at a 60% chance of rain on Saturday. Sunday, sunny, a 30% chance for showers at a high of 88.
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0: 100.5, the party, Lola Young with Messy. I'm Veronica. This is Pop Take here in the River Valley Behavioral Health Studio. Man, oh man, I get it. I really love this song. I love when she does it live and it's acoustic, because I feel like you really get what she's trying to say there. And she has a phenomenal, phenomenal voice. I really do think that the further she goes, like, she is going to be quite the star. And I really do believe that. I feel like a lot of people are kind of writing her off as a one-hit wonder. I don't think that at all. I think being able to write really relatable music and having such rich vocal tones, oh man, it's going to be sending her soaring, because she's got a voice. It is reminiscent for me of like Adele and Amy Winehouse, kind of in a, almost like a combination. And maybe that's a hot take, but it's a take I'm willing to stand by. Dominic Fike on the way, along with Taylor Swift, I Knew It, I Knew Ya, only on 100.5, The Party.
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0: 104.5, The Party. Hopefully you're not feeling super lonely. I'm Veronica. 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Chances of showers and thunderstorms today, but mostly sunny with a high near 90 degrees. Chances of showers and thunderstorms tonight, mostly cloudy with a low around 74. Showers and thunderstorms likely tomorrow, mostly sunny with a high near 89. Chances of showers and thunderstorms Friday night, partly cloudy with a low around 73. Chances of showers and thunderstorms Saturday, sunny with a high near 90 degrees. And a chance of showers and thunderstorms Saturday night, partly cloudy with a low around 73. I will say something that I do actually have to do this weekend. I will be going home to Muhlenberg County, and I need to get a monitor because I had the realization that two monitors was probably very, very necessary for my home setup. And at some point, it'll probably be a third. Dangerous game, a very dangerous game. We've got more great music coming up only on 100.5 The Party.
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4: ABC News, I'm Michelle Franzen. In Texas Hill Country, catastrophic flooding being blamed for at least one death. Governor Greg Abbott says the person died between Kerrville and Comfort and says no camps along the flooded Guadalupe River have sustained damage. The governor says over 70 people have been rescued so far. Tonight, President Trump delivering a speech. Sources familiar with the matter tell ABC News the president will detail information received from the Office of the Director of National Intelligence related to the 2020 election.
5: The president has long pushed debunked conspiracy theories to claim that his 2020 election loss was fraudulent. It's not immediately clear what allegations he'll make as part of this speech. The remarks come as the president recently named a loyalist, Bill Pulte, to lead the Office of the Director of National Intelligence. Pulte has no previous national security experience. Trump has said he wanted Pulte to declassify information. Karen Travers, ABC News, The White House.
4: At a press briefing, Caroline Levitt says the speech will focus on election integrity. On Wall Street, stocks are down this hour. This is ABC News.
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100.5 at the party. Olivia Dean, so easy to fall in love. I'm Veronica, this is Pop Take here in the River Valley Behavioral Health Studio. And a little bit of tea, a little bit of drama going on in New York City. And I'm going to explain this, and then people are going to go, why are you calling it tea? Why are you calling it drama? Don't worry, I'm going to give my thoughts on it. Oh my goodness. So this woman is walking down the street, and she passes an antique store. And they've got rugs draped over their stairwell. And it's nighttime, right? They're closed. Whatever. And I don't know about you, but if I saw that, one, I don't know if I would take it. I don't know, because I have, like, really bad OCD, so I'd be like, but depending, if it's nice enough, I would be taking it, washing it, taking it home. And that is what this woman does. She takes these rugs. These people at this antique shop, they go and they put her on blast. Like, she's on the news. It's a whole thing. And they're like, she's stealing. Now, here is where I think a lot of the culture comes into play. And I wouldn't even call it culture. I feel like this is like an across-the-board thing. If you leave something on the curb and you don't put a sign up, or you don't be like, this isn't for sale, this isn't, we're drying these, blah, blah, blah, especially when the store's closed and they get stolen, that is not on the person who took them. That is on you. That's, and maybe that is a hot take, but if I saw something out on the curb, I'd be like, oh, you don't want that anymore. I do. And I'd take it. And I mean, you can go on TikTok at any given moment in time and see people in New York City go, found this on the curb, found this on the corner. Someone was like, left this down by their stoop. There was no one moving. There was no one that I stood there. I watched it for like 5 minutes. I watched it for 10 minutes. I watched it for however long. And they didn't come out. They didn't do anything. So I took it. And that's like, that is just such a prevalent part of being in New York. I don't think she did anything wrong. But I mean, I guess if I also opened my TikTok and I saw this, I'd be like, I'd be contacting them and be like, hey, I thought y'all were getting rid of these. Here you go.

0: my bad. But I don't know. That's my opinion. That's my pop culture take. What is your pop culture take on it? You can message us on Facebook, 100.5 The Party. Give me your opinions, because you know I want them. The Weeknd on the way, only on 100.5 The Party.
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5: From the Cromwell Weather Center, I'm Jeff Alley. Sunshine today, but a 50-50 chance of afternoon rain, our high at 90. Partly cloudy tonight, a 20% chance of showers, mainly before 9 o'clock, a low of 74. Tomorrow is sunny, but a 70% chance of afternoon rain and a high of 88. 30% chance of rain tomorrow night and a 60% chance of rain on Saturday. Sunday, sunny, a 30% chance for showers and a high of 88.
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0: what your mama gave you. 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

0: 100.5 of the Party Chapel Roan. Good luck, babe. I'm Veronica. This is Pop Take here in the River Valley Behavioral Health Studio. You know, I listen to this song a lot, and I think of, you know, one, I would like to say I think of what she originally meant it for. But I also think a lot of my people that I know, I was going to call them friends, but people that I know that get married and then they shouldn't have. Like, I know this person who is getting married, and it is such a bad choice. And you know it's a really bad decision when people that I haven't spoken to in years are texting me and going, I wish she wasn't doing this. You know, I wish that too. But here we are. There's nothing we can do. We just have to sit down, watch it happen, let her make a mistake, and go. And you know, it's hard to be in that situation. Battling, should I say something? Should I not say something? What could happen if I do? And I have been in this situation, actually, and I'm not going to name a name, but I watched one of my friends get married, and literally right before it happened, I was like, are you absolutely sure you want to do this? And she goes, yes. That was last year. I think I talked about that on this show, and I was like, when I went to this wedding, and I didn't really talk about it because I didn't have a good feeling. She is not staying married for very long. And to that, sometimes all you can say is, good luck, babe. And what I have to say is, I've got more great music on the way. Still got some sad ones. You can die on that hill. But liven it up with Macklemore and Ryan Lewis and Ray Dalton, only on 100.5 The Party.
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0: 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Kalani Folded. I'm Veronica, this is Pop Take, here in the River Valley Behavioral Health Studio, right now bringing you your party weather. Chances of showers and thunderstorms on and off this afternoon. Going into tonight, partly sunny with a high near 90, and then mostly cloudy with a low around 74. Showers and thunderstorms likely Friday, mostly sunny with a high near 89, little bit of wind. Chances of showers and thunderstorms Friday night, partly cloudy with a low around 73. Chances of showers and thunderstorms Saturday on and off, sunny with a high near 90, and a chance of showers and thunderstorms Saturday night, partly cloudy with a low around 73. Do kind of feel bad because I got in my car this morning, left my apartment, and then looked. It was, in fact, trash day last night. Oh, man, oh, man, oh, me, oh, my. Did I get that taken out? No. No, I didn't. Will I manage it next week? I sure hope so. Got more great music on the way. Tame Impala and Jenny coming up only on 100.5 The Party.
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0: 100.5 of the party. Gracie Abrams hit the wall. I'm Veronica. This is Pop Take here in the River Valley Behavioral Health Studio on this fine Thursday, feeling pretty good. I am remiss to say that after all that work building my desk, right, I think I need a different desk. I'm so sad. I kind of went off it based on aesthetics and like what I thought was going to be good. And here we are now, and it is not working. If I didn't have a mic, I think that would be fine. However, I have it set up on a extendable arm, and it's just like, it's not working. And then I think I have to actually set up a second mic. It's a real shame, but it's not gonna work. So what am I gonna do now? I don't know. I'm thinking about just selling the one desk, which that's also, I think about it and then I was like, I don't even know if I can do that because I don't know how I'm gonna get it out of my room. I built it in there. So I'm not sure. I'll figure it out. It would be nice. I might use it as an entertainment center. I'm not sure at the moment, but it's a sad day. I gotta get a new desk. We've got more great music though. Justin Bieber on the way, only on 100.5 The Party.
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1: From the Carmel Weather Center, I'm Jeff Alley. Sunshine today, but a 50-50 chance of afternoon rain, our high at 90. Partly cloudy tonight, a 20% chance of showers, mainly before 9 o'clock, a low of 74. Tomorrow, sunny, but a 70% chance of afternoon rain and a high of 88. 30% chance of rain tomorrow night and a 60% chance of rain on Saturday. Sunday, sunny, a 30% chance for showers and a high of 88.
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0: 100.5, The Party Pink, Pantheris, and Zara Larson, stateside. I'm Veronica. This is Pop Take here in the River Valley Behavioral Health Studio on this fine Thursday afternoon. Now, I will say, the ESPYs apparently were last night. Do I know a lot about sports? No. Did I know that Alyssa Liu got an award? She sure did. Oh, man. I cannot wait. Can't wait to see what else she does in the world of figure skating, because she is so talented and you can just see how much she loves and how much passion she has for the sport, and it is a sport. Oh, that's my girl. I love her. David Guetta, Teddy Swims, Tones and I on the way, only on 100.5 The Party.
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0: 100.5 The Party, Somber with Homewrecker. I'm Veronica. 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Chances of showers and thunderstorms this afternoon, partly sunny with a high near 90 degrees. I don't know why they're yelling out there. That's so insane. Chances of showers and thunderstorms tonight, mostly cloudy with a low around 74. Showers and thunderstorms likely Friday, mostly sunny with a high near 89. Chances of showers and thunderstorms Friday night, partly cloudy with a low around 73. Chances of showers and thunderstorms on and off Saturday, sunny with a high near 90. And partly cloudy with a low around 73. Goodness gracious. And I don't know what has been going on. Maybe I've been like text or something, but I just keep having dreams about this one person, and I only got one thing to say about that. Get out of my head. I don't want you in there. Stop it. It's so odd, but hey, I can't blame anybody for trying. I can't. We've got more great music on the way. Harry Styles coming up only on 100.5 The Party.
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10: From the Cromwell Weather Center, I'm Jeff Nelly. Sunshine today, but a 50-50 chance of afternoon rain, our high at 90. Partly cloudy tonight, a 20% chance of showers, mainly before 9 o'clock, a low of 74. Tomorrow, sunny, but a 70% chance of afternoon rain at a high of 88. 30% chance of rain tomorrow night and a 60% chance of rain on Saturday. Sunday, sunny, a 30% chance for showers and a high of 88.
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1: Is that the name of the song or is that a command? 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

0: 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As Todd said, is that a command or is that a song? 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

0: Coleman is formally endorsing Charles Booker for U.S. Senate. Booker announced he had Coleman's support on social media yesterday, thanking her for her leadership and focus on the people of Kentucky. Booker is the Democratic nominee for U.S. Senate, a seat that will be vacated by Mitch McConnell with his retirement at the end of the year. Republican Congressman Andy Barr is running against Booker in the general election. The Indiana Regulatory Commission will be investigating utility profits and bill charges, an energy affordability report. They plan to recommend several legislative changes that they say will benefit customers who are struggling financially. Commissioner Anthony Swinger says they'll look at profits first and then look at how fluctuating charges, known as trackers for fuel expenses, will fit into the new regulatory structure. Many new state laws took effect in Kentucky yesterday. More than half of the 190 bills passed by the Kentucky General Assembly this year becoming effective. This includes the state's new law against sexual grooming and a measure that expands prohibited content to include AI-generated images of minors. A bill requiring the public to maintain a 25-foot zone found first responders performing their duties took effect yesterday as well. Find news, sports, weather, and community events at OwensboroRadio.com. I'm Rob Nichols.
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3: From the Cromwell Weather Center, I'm Jeff Alley. Sunshine today, but a 50-50 chance of afternoon rain, our high at 90. Partly cloudy tonight, a 20% chance of showers, mainly before 9 o'clock, a low of 74. Tomorrow is sunny, but a 70% chance of afternoon rain and a high of 88. 30% chance of rain tomorrow night and a 60% chance of rain on Saturday. Sunday, sunny, a 30% chance for showers and a high of 88.
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0: Justin Bieber. Not very nice if you approach him in public. Somebody else that's not nice if you approach them in public. 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This is a fact. Chapel Roan, hot to go next.
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4: Overnight, partly cloudy with a low of 74, a 20% chance of rain before 11 p.m., then some patchy fog possible late. Tomorrow, partly cloudy with a high of 89 and a 60% chance of scattered rain, mainly in the afternoon and evening. Saturday will be partly cloudy with a high of 91 and a 40% chance of scattered rain. I'm meteorologist Arden Gregory with your 14 First Alert forecast.
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0: 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Coming up in just a few minutes, it's Jeremy, my 17-year-old niece, Landry, is obsessed with Billie Eilish.
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3: Overnight, partly cloudy with a low of 74, a 20% chance of rain before 11 p.m., then some patchy fog possible late. Tomorrow, partly cloudy with a high of 89 and a 60% chance of scattered rain, mainly in the afternoon and evening. Saturday will be partly cloudy with a high of 91 and a 40% chance of scattered rain. I'm meteorologist Arden Gregory with your 14 First Alert forecast.
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0: Justin Bieber, Daisies. It is the Jeremy Show. I've got Olivia Dean. So easy to fall in love. Coming up.
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